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I'm up in the party, I'm glad that I got you, and it's alright. You got you a partner, and clutter.

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2: Buy it, use it, break it, fix it, trash it, change it, mail, upgrade it, charge it, point it, zoom it, press it, snap it, work it, quick erase it, write it, cut it, paste it, save it, load it, check

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I think I like her. 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